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0: 1031, the Wolf just discovered new music worth howling about.
1: Yeah, it's just what we suspected. Looks like new country. Turn this one up.

0: 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Hope you're enjoying your day. We're back tomorrow for the second Monday of the week, and we're trying to settle the great debate.
1: So if a store marks a product with the wrong price, should they honor that?
0: We'll talk about it tomorrow. Plus, we're going to tell you the top five states for the best drivers in America.
1: Number one's going to surprise you.
0: And Cash, by the way, your home state on the top five worst.
1: That's not a surprise.
0: We'll see you tomorrow morning. Remember, we love you.
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0: 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We'll be awarding the grand prize Thursday, May 14th, 6 p.m. at Poor Paul's Poor House on the Tennessee Strip, next to Bullwinkle's.
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0: 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We're back tomorrow for the second Monday of the week, and we're trying to settle the great debate.
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0: 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Severe weather can happen at any time.
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0: 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We're back tomorrow for the second Monday of the week, and we're trying to settle the great debate.
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boys, and they said, you know, all the others went and cashed out. We got the subdivision all mapped out. It'll sit right here on this land, and you could leave town a rich man. And he said, boys, whatever you're offering, it won't be enough.

0: 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Hope you're enjoying your day. We're back tomorrow for the second Monday of the week, and we're trying to settle the great debate.
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4: I was all but 22, I think, at the time. 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His boots like glass on a sawdust floor. 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
2: This next story is yet another reason why you and I love living in warm climate.
3: Yeah, there is a winter storm warning issued for Alaska. On May the 11th, a winter storm warning.
2: It's almost summer, and they're having winter storm warnings.
3: Yeah.
2: It's crazy, dude. A foot of snow fell over the weekend there. Next week, they're going to have 90-mile-per-hour winds, which is going to bring in more snow. And you've lived in places where nor'easters happen, and you've lived through a lot of snow.
3: I mean, I lived in Colorado for a while, and then I lived in the godforsaken Yakima, Washington.
2: Ohio, where we had blizzards, a lot of snow.
3: But I worked with a guy who worked in Anchorage, Alaska. He was a corporate, and he would bring pictures of, like, the weather, showing the snow, and I'm like, how do you keep your sanity living in a, like,
2: think about when they have like those
3: 24 hours of darkness.
2: The 24 hours of darkness, yeah. I would go absolutely insane.
3: Oh, I would too. Being that, I would consider it isolated.

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13: Good morning. It's a rainy, warm, and muggy morning with temperatures in the low 70s. Showers will be off and on throughout the morning and afternoon, ending this evening around 5 p.m. We are in a marginal risk for flash flooding, meaning that there is a 5 to 14% chance for problems to occur. We are not worried about our area for the most part, but some places have a better chance than others. From the ABC 27 First to Know Weather Center, I'm meteorologist Ryan Gold.
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0: 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Coming up this Thursday, Cash.
1: Jelly Roll at Orange Beach. Who is going to go?
0: Well, we've got our qualifiers from the Text to Win contest. And Thursday night, 6 o'clock at Port Paul's, we'll qualify one more. 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
1: Now, Cash, recently we talked about how you went and bought this indestructible, like, toy for your dog.
2: That's how it was advertised. Indestructible dog chew toy.
1: And with the word indestructible, you would think would come with some sort of guarantee that it was not going to be destroyed. But you know how dogs are. It lasted how long was it?
2: 15 minutes.
1: Wow.
2: Yeah, I mean, it was like billed as indestructible for any breed. And my dog tore the face off the bear in 15 minutes.
1: That sounds like our Sadie. She's got, she has several versions now, several generations of this stuffed toy called Marty.
2: Yeah.
1: And just everything that she has, she likes to, the toys, she likes to bite. She likes to bite the soccer balls and stuff like that. But you just bought... I have never heard of, and maybe you can explain it to me better. It's called a herding ball?
2: Herding ball for dogs. And what it is, it looks like it's a really big ball. It looks like one of those balls you'd use in the gym.
1: But yeah, it's like a big yoga ball?
2: It's got like a canvas thing you put over it and zip it up so they can't puncture it. And I got that for Willow because she likes to chase things. So I get the ball blown up, and I kind of rolled it across the living room to her, and she's like, nope, not having any of this. Went and ran and hid under the bed. She's such a whip. Yes. But then I took it outside, started rolling it across the yard, and she's chasing it and hitting it with her nose and stuff. But with everything, she tries to bite the crap out of that stuff.
1: Did the herding ball last more than a day?
2: So far, the herding ball is still intact.
1: And it didn't even...

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0: 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It's Mornings with Cash and Woody on the second Monday of the week, and we are always number one for new music.
1: Here's George Burge along with Luke Bryan. It's called Ride, Ride, Ride. I threw it.

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1: Now, have you seen the story out of Cape Canaveral? I think it's Royal Caribbean, maybe.
2: Oh, the cruise ship that had to quarantine all those passengers?
1: It was like over 100 people?
2: Yeah, I think like 102 people had to be quarantined.
1: Can you imagine? You've paid all this money for a cruise, and you don't get to do nothing except stay in your room.
2: Well, there was, I know you mentioned that story, but did you see the interview with like one of the passengers? And he said they thought it was just like a 24-hour bug.
1: Yeah.
2: And then he said they were told that it was an outbreak of the norovirus.
1: Okay.
2: So that's why they had to quarantine everybody. But goodness gracious, man, that's 102 people.
1: I have to think when you see a story like this, when you spent 10 days in the hospital, yeah. It was literally the 10 days after you got home from a cruise. So you've got to be having PTSD.
2: When I got back, yeah, it freaks me out. It made me want to think about like actually seeing if I could do any research to see if there was any other people besides myself that got sick on that cruise.
1: Yeah.
2: And what they went through. Because 102 people, that's just not an accident.
1: No, there's something there. Yeah. But thankfully, you survived yours. Yeah. It wasn't easy.
2: It was touch and go.
1: But you're here to tell the story.
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2: Well, earlier we had talked about maybe a week ago how kids, especially the young ladies, very young ladies, using makeup and dolling themselves up to look older just to bypass the online age checks for certain websites.
3: Well, now the gentlemen have entered the dance.
2: They have figured out how to get around it.
3: They are drawing on mustaches to make themselves look older.
2: Now, the problem is I've seen people trying to do stuff like this.
3: Right.
2: And at that young age, artistry may not be quite as, as good as you might want it to. But apparently it's working because it's become a trend.
3: I guess it might have fooled a few places trying to get online, but man.
2: I mean, they're using fake birthdays, obviously, and somebody else's login. They've probably gotten it from parents or something. But they're saying almost 50% of kids and teens believe that age checks are easy to bypass.
3: A lot of them, like if you see when you get on the sites, I know you've probably experienced this, but when it comes up, are you over 18? Yes. But, bang. There
2: and
3: you
2: that's
3: go.
2: About all it is.
3: Yeah. There you go. You're in.
2: But I mean, what kind of sites are these kids trying to get on?
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1: Yes, it's the honor system. More specifically, are you going to honor that?
0: We'll talk about it next. Yeah.

0: Hoodie. 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
1: Good morning.
2: Cash, have you ever been somewhere like in, just say, a retail experience where you found something, it was on a rack, you thought it should be this price, and they're saying it was marked wrong, and they're not going to honor that price?
3: That has never happened to me personally, but I saw a lady checking out in front of me one time where she had the item, and she was going to ring it up, and they told her that it was marked wrong. This is the price you need to pay, and she argued the fact that it's not my fault that you marked it wrong. Exactly. This is what you've got on the product.
2: That's always my argument. But I will say this. There's been several times where I've said that, and they're like, well, someone picked it up, put it on the wrong rack. Yeah. You know, a customer just left it there. And I kind of understand that, but because there's nothing on there that says it should be 25% off. But
3: well, this lady didn't buy the item because they weren't going to give it to her at what it was marked.
2: Then she didn't really want the item.
3: She said, no, I'm not going to pay that for it.
2: So we're just curious, when you're out shopping, if something is mispriced on the tag for that item, whether it's the grocery store or the retail store, should they honor that? I'll tell you this. Earlier in the week, I was at my favorite grocery store.
3: Right.
2: You know, Publix.
3: Where shopping is a pleasure.
2: I went in. Something was supposed to be buy one, get one. It didn't ring up that way. I was going through self-checkout.
3: Yeah.
2: So I was like, okay, maybe me being the amateur cashier, I didn't do it the right way. And the young lady comes over and says, hang on, I'll fix it for you. And she put zero price for both of them.
3: Really?
2: Yep. They have a policy. If it rings up wrong, you get it for free.
3: Wow. Okay. I didn't know that.
2: So we're taking your calls this morning. If something is mismarked, mispriced in a retail environment, grocery store, clothing store, wherever, should that store honor that price that's there? 850-422-1031. Casey's on the line. What's up, girl?
4: Oh, yeah. Yeah. Definitely prices that are mistakenly marked should definitely be on it. That's the mistake of the... That's false advertising in a sense. It's somebody's error, and they should honor it. Absolutely.
2: Well, Casey, right. Thanks for calling in, and what do you guys think?
4: You're welcome.
0: This segment of Mornings with Cash and Woody brought to you by Jim's Pianos.
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3: 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It's a rainy, warm, and muggy morning with temperatures in the low 70s. Showers will be off and on throughout the morning and afternoon, ending this evening around 5 p.m. We are in a marginal risk for flash flooding, meaning that there is a 5 to 14% chance for problems to occur. We are not worried about our area for the most part, but some places have a better chance than others. From the ABC 27 First to Know Weather Center, I'm meteorologist Ryan Gold.
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4: Cash, you were recently out in a retail store, and a young lady ahead of you got really upset.
5: Yeah, she was purchasing an item at a price that was marked on the item. And the,
4: she thought it was on sale.
5: And the associate came back and said, no, I'm sorry, that was mispriced, and this is what the price is for this item. And the lady was like, well, listen, that's not my fault, because here's the price on the item. This is what I should be paying for it.
4: She expected truth in advertising.
5: But I will say this, the associate was...
4: held her ground?
5: She said, no, this is what we have to sell it for. And the lady just decided, well, then I don't want it.
4: Huh.
5: If you're not going to honor the price, I don't want it.
4: So our question today on the great debate, should a store honor the price that's on the sticker, that's on the price tag, even if it's mismarked? What do you think?
6: If it's written on like the tag of the thing, yes, absolutely, you should be honoring that. And most stores I worked for are like that as policy. But if it's just in the wrong section, like in the sales section or something, then I think it's fine if they keep the same price.
4: See, and that's what I was talking about earlier. I've done that. I found something, and I knew it didn't belong on that rag, but I'm like, hey, I found this on the 25% off rack, and you know, they basically corrected me that, sorry, it was just in the wrong place. And I could see that could actually, somebody could use that just about any day, every day. Hey, I found this on the 25% off rack. And somebody just go, okay.
5: Yeah, I'm sure it happens more than we realize.
4: So what do you guys think? If something is mismarked in a store, should the store honor that price? Let us know.

0: Wake up.
1: Ladies and gentlemen, Cash and Woody.
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3: Well, this morning on The Great Debate, we're talking about stores honoring prices on their merchandise tags. Sometimes they're mismarked.
4: Yeah.
3: But that's how you find those unexpected bargains. Should they honor that price, even if they've made a mistake and put the wrong

0: price on that tag, Cash.
1: Does that go back to the old adage, customer is always right? I have this item. Here's the price on it.
0: It's on the tag.
1: This is what I should be paying for it.
0: Absolutely. I think so.
1: But then you have the associates who do actually catch it saying, nope, sorry, that is mispriced. This is what you have to pay for it. See, I think the price should be honored.
0: If there's a price tag, but who's to say
1: that you're not switching the prices?
0: Who's to say you're not doing that, or somebody has already done that and was going to come back and get it later, so it didn't seem obvious. But what do you think? If it's mismarked in the store on the price tag, should they honor that price?
2: Yes, they definitely should. I don't know. Whenever I deal with this situation, I'm always like, that's false advertising. And I thought they supposed to be giving you the price for that. So I'm one of those. Like, you put that out there. I'm sorry y'all didn't come back and change it. I need to get this for $2. This was my deal. This is meant for me. So honor that, or I'm going to talk to your big boss.
0: Uh-oh.
1: She going to the big boss.
0: Karen needs to see the manager.
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1: His name is Zach John King. It's called Get to Drinking.
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3: Well, you see lists all the time of the best this, the best that, the top states of this, top states of that. Today, we bring you the top states with the best and worst drivers. And I think the list of top five states with the best drivers, I think number one is really going to surprise a lot of people.
4: I think they got their list switched around.
3: Yeah.
4: But the state with the best drivers, you ready for this? Florida.
3: No. No.
4: You never been on I-75?
3: 95? Any of those. It's horrible. Number two is Connecticut.
4: Okay.
3: Number three, Pennsylvania. Number four, Illinois. And number five, West Virginia.
4: Okay. All right. There you go.
3: Now, when it comes to the worst drivers, in no particular order, Iowa.
4: I don't know how they're getting to be the worst drivers. There's nothing out there but cornfields.
3: Well, they're drinking that corn mash.
4: Corn liquor.
3: Number four on the top five states of the worst drivers, your home state of Ohio.
4: The orange barrel capital of the United States.
3: Oh, they love their barrels.
4: Constantly. Constantly.
3: Always construction.
4: All around the state. Always.
3: Number three, top states with the worst drivers, Wisconsin.
4: Wisconsin. Okay.
3: Well, I understand, like, it's snowy and things like that, so that probably has a lot to do with the worst drivers, because you get a lot of people who aren't from there, don't

0: know how to drive in snow like me.
1: Yeah, yeah. Number two is Utah.
0: And number one, this kind of goes into your theory about Iowa. The number one state with the worst drivers, North Dakota.
1: Really?
0: Okay. And what, there are like 14 people in that state?
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2: Well, you know, you've often heard people talking about, you know, if I knew I wouldn't get in trouble, I'd go out and have myself a liquid lunch.
3: Well, now you can.

0: can.
1: Yeah. I mean, granted, we know what they're talking about.
0: Yeah. What is that, like three martini loach?
1: Yeah, something like that. I think, I want to say some states, like the law is, you know, maximum two drinks at lunch. Okay. You can actually drink on your lunch hour if you want to. But for some people, liquid lunch just means going to get a smoothie.
0: Yeah, that could be it too.
1: Something like that.
0: How about a drinkable pizza?
1: Take it up a notch.
0: Pizza Hut is coming out with a drinkable pizza.
1: I'm sorry. Just because I love pizza and you know it's my kryptonite.
0: It's my favorite food ever.
1: I mean, if I go somewhere and they offer me pizza, I don't care if I just had a 4-course meal. I'm having a slice of pizza or four. But Pizza Hut has come out with this drinkable pizza. It blends melted cheese. And here's the part I don't get. Melted cheese and curry sauce.
0: I never had curry sauce on a pizza.
1: To me, that would be something you would find in, like, India.
0: Yeah. Yeah.
1: I've never had curry sauce on pizza, but...
0: Maybe it's something that'll add something to the drink.
1: Well, thank God. I mean, not that I would try it, but we won't be subjected to that here.
0: Okay.
1: It's only in Japan, and it's only for, like, a 2-week run.
0: Oh, these are the same people that eat squid on pizza, though.
1: Weirdos.
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1: What do you say we do a little celebrating?
0: I think that put us in a good mood. 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
1: We don't know what the deal is here, but it's the odd holiday calendar.
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2: That's right. We're including all.

0: all the nurses all over the world. And here's something that speaks to my fat boy love language, National Nutty Fudge Day.
1: Nutty Fudge.
0: Now, fudge is one of those that I absolutely love, but
1: it's got to be made the right way, though.
0: And I can only take just so much, because if it's made the right way, it's going to be really super duper rich.
1: Today, it's also Limerick Day, which unfortunately all the Limericks we know are dirty, so we can't say any Limericks.
0: Yeah, they are not suitable for the airwaves. It's Odometer Day. I'm getting ready to celebrate a milestone odometer kind of day.
1: What are you flipping over to?
0: Within the next 2 weeks, probably 250,000 miles.
1: Wow.
0: Yep.
1: Hey, that's impressive.
0: Yeah.
1: It's also National Hospital Day today.
0: So let's hope you don't have to celebrate in any kind of form or fashion at the hospital today.
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11: Temperatures in the low 70s. Showers will be off and on throughout the morning and afternoon, ending this evening around 5 p.m. We are in a marginal risk for flash flooding. From the ABC 27 First to Know Weather Center, I'm meteorologist Ryan Gold.
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1: What song's that?
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1: Cash, have you ever lied during a job interview or padded your resume to make it sound really good?
2: I can't believe that you would even ask me that question. Of course I have.
1: Hey, what's the line from that song? Don't ask me what you know is true.
2: Don't ask me no questions. I'll tell you no lies.
1: Well, you and I are a part of the 36% of the people who admit to doing this.
2: Okay.
1: I mean,
2: the people that have admitted it, of course you're going to stretch the truth. You're trying to get a job. You're putting your best foot forward.
1: Man, when I was younger, I was a runner for law office. That's all I was. I was a glorified errand boy. And on my resume after that, instead of putting runner for law office, I used to go down to like the Department of State, and I would file papers for new companies who were going to incorporate in that state. And so instead of my resume saying, you know, simply that I was a runner,
2: right,
1: I put corporate filings liaison.
2: See, I understand that.
1: It's all about presentation.
2: My first job in radio, I had to read sports scores, like baseball scores, stuff like that.
1: Yeah.
2: So on my resume, I put sports director.
1: See,
2: you just, it's
1: almost like you're not lying, but you're overly creative.
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0: We'll be awarding the grand prize Thursday, May 14th, 6 p.m. at Poor Paul's Poor House on the Tennessee Strip next to Bullwinkle's.
2: Yo, yo, yo. What's up, y'all? This is Jelly Roll.
1: Give it up for Jelly.
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0: 103.1 The Wolf, mornings with Cash and Woody. 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
1: This next story is yet another reason why you and I love living in warm climate.
2: Yeah, there is a winter storm warning issued for Alaska. On May the 11th, a winter storm warning.
1: It's almost summer and they're having winter storm warnings.
2: Yeah.
1: It's crazy, dude. A foot of snow fell over the weekend there. Next week, they're going to have 90-mile-per-hour winds, which is going to bring in more snow. And you've lived in places where nor'easters happen, and you've lived through a lot of snow.
2: I mean, I lived in Colorado for a while, and then I lived in the godforsaken Yakima, Washington.
1: Ohio, where we had blizzards, a lot of snow.
2: But I worked with a guy who worked in Anchorage, Alaska. He was a corporate. And he would bring pictures of, like, the weather, showing the snow. And I'm like, how do you keep your sanity living in a, like...
1: Think about when they have, like, those...
2: 24 Alaska, hours of darkness.
1: The 24 hours of darkness, yeah. I would go absolutely insane.
2: Oh, I would, too. I would consider it isolated, but...
1: Well, I don't think you and I are moving to Alaska anytime soon.
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2: Now, Cash, recently we talked about how you went and bought this indestructible, like, toy for your dog.
3: That's how it was advertised. Indestructible dog chew toy.
2: And with the word indestructible, you would think would come with some sort of guarantee that it was not going to be destroyed. But you know how dogs are. It lasted how long was it?
3: 15 minutes.
2: Wow.
3: Yeah. I mean, it was like built as indestructible for any breed. And my dog tore the face off the bear in 15 minutes.
2: That sounds like our Sadie. She's got, she has several versions now, several generations of this stuffed toy called Marty.
3: Yeah.
2: And just everything that she has, she likes to, the toys, she likes to bite. She likes to bite the soccer balls and stuff like that. But you just bought

0: 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I have never heard of, and maybe you can explain it to me better. What it's called a herding ball?
1: Herding ball for dogs. And what it is, it looks like it's a really big ball. It looks like one of those balls you'd use in the gym.
0: But yeah, it's like got, a big yoga ball.
1: It's got like a canvas thing you put over it and zip it up so they can't puncture it. And I got that for Willow because she likes to chase things. So I get the ball blown up, and I kind of rolled it across the living room to her, and she's like, nope, not having any of this. Went and ran and hid under the bed. She's such a whip. Yes. But then I took it outside, started rolling it across the yard, and she's chasing it and hitting it with her nose and stuff. But with everything, she tries to bite the crap out of that stuff.
0: Did the herding ball last more than a day?
1: So far, the herding ball is still intact.
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1: Now, have you seen the story out of Cape Canaveral? I think it's Royal Caribbean, maybe.
2: Oh, the cruise ship that had to quarantine all those passengers?
1: It was like over 100 people?
2: I think like 102 people had to be quarantined.
1: Can you imagine? You've paid all this money for a cruise, and you don't get to do nothing except stay in your room.
2: Well, there was, I know you mentioned that story, but did you see the interview with like one of the passengers? And he said they thought it was just like a 24-hour bug.
1: Yeah.
2: And then he said they were told that it was an outbreak of the norovirus.
1: Okay.
2: So that's why they had to quarantine everybody. But goodness gracious, man, that's 102 people.
1: I have to think when you see a story like this, when you spent 10 days in the hospital, yeah, it was literally the 10 days after you got home from a cruise. So you've got to be having PTSD.
2: When I got back, yeah, it freaks me out. It made me want to think about like actually seeing if I could do any research to see if there was any other people besides myself that got sick on that cruise.
1: Yeah.
2: And what they went through. Because 102 people, that's just not an accident.
1: No, there's something there. Yeah. But thankfully, you survived yours. Yeah. It wasn't easy.
2: It was, yeah, it was touch and go.
1: But you're here to tell the story.
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9: Weather. Good morning. It's going to be a rainy day for the most part. Scattered showers from now until the late afternoon. Despite the rain, we are staying warm in the 70s through this morning and into the afternoon. Today will be

0: The last really rainy day for a bit, so prepare for drier conditions to close the week. From the ABC 27 First to Know Weather Center, I'm meteorologist Ryan Gold.
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1: Well, earlier we had talked about, maybe a week ago, how kids, especially the young ladies, very young ladies, using makeup and dolling themselves up to look older just to bypass the online age checks for certain websites.
2: Well, now the gentlemen have entered the dance.
1: They have figured out how to get around it.
2: They are drawing on mustaches to make themselves look older.
1: Now, the problem is I've seen people trying to do stuff like this.
2: Right.
1: And at that young age,
2: the artistry
1: may not be quite as good as you might want it to. But apparently it's working because it's become a trend.
2: It's I guess it might have fooled a few places trying to get online, but man. I mean,
1: they're using fake birthdays, obviously, and somebody else's login. They've probably gotten it from parents or something. But they're saying almost 50% of kids and teens believe that age checks are easy to bypass.
2: A lot of them, like if you see when you get on the sites, I know you've probably experienced this, but when it comes up, are you over 18? Yes. But, bang. There you go.
1: And that's about all it is.
2: Yeah. There you go. You're in.
1: But I mean, what kind of sites are these kids trying to get on?
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3: Severe weather update, potential for heavy rain.
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0: 1031 The Wolf, it's Mornings with Cash and Woody. 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
0: 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Have a good one. Remember,
1: we love you. 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

93.1 The Wolf. 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I can wait. Getting warm enough out there these days in Wolf Country. George Burge with Luke Bryan with Ride, Ride, Ride on 103.1 The Wolf.

Bailey Zimmerman with that Chevy Silverado here on 103.1 The Wolf, or whatever it is you like to drive. Hopefully it suits you, right? You always got to find that ride that works for you. We got to find some country music that works for all of us. And I got a bunch of it loaded up.

0: for us next. We're going to hear from Kelsey Ballerini. We got Tucker Wetmore. Latest from Parker McCollum is all coming up next on The Wolf.
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Dibs, she called it again. Kelsey Ballerini on 103.1 The Wolf. Hey, we got Dasha on deck. Parker McCollum with his new one coming up. Tyler Nance and more good country on the way with The Wolf.

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Something that keeps me sane. 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

Another record year. Eric Church on 103.1 The Wolf. We're not done. Long Trail Wolf track still cooking. Scotty McCreary on deck. Ella Langley coming up too. And this one from Chase Matthew, his latest, Holding It Down. That's what we do at 103.1 The Wolf.

1031 The Wolf, Ella Langley, Choosing Texas. Hey, it's Jimmy. You know, to be a big country star, big superstar of any kind, doesn't matter what form of music you're in, you really become your own brand name, don't you? I mean, look at all the big stars that have various product lines in their name. But just to be the star yourself, I mean, there's a team effort that goes on behind all of that. A lot of production. So you become sort of a product, a brand name. Ella Langley has experienced that now. She's talking to CountryNow.com, says the last thing she does before stepping out on stage is say a little prayer. Here's what she said. I say a prayer right before that I'm going to go out there and, you know, show the gifts that I've been given, just to be proud of the work that me and my team and band have all put into making this Ella Langley what it is. She referred to Ella Langley as what it is. So there it is. She's talking about herself as that product of so many efforts by so many other people.

0: giving credit to her team. That's how it's done. Ella, you have reached superstar status and done it with great style. Kane Brown leads the pack. A long trail of wolf tracks next.
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2: 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We hope you're enjoying your day. Cash and I are so excited. We're just a couple of days away from the big Jelly Roll giveaway party at Poor Paul's.
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2: 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So we'll hear the story. We'll get your advice and see if we can guide them through the situation. We'll see you bright and early tomorrow. 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
1: 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Around here, Heaven is a long trail of wolf tracks. Stick around for the new one from Kenny Chesney. Right now, Josh Ross on 103.1 The Wolf.

Carry On. It's the new one from Kenny Chesney. Haven't said those words in a while. 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

Hudson Westbrook there with Painted You Pretty. Good New Country on 103.1 The Wolf. We reside south of Sanity. Almost like a permanent address these days. Zach Topp on The Wolf.

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Fall in Love, Bailey Zimmerman style, here on 103.1 The Wolf. If you've already fallen in love with a country song, make that request. 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

0: me. Well, we've known for a long time it takes a lot to impress Shania Twain. But I do appreciate the request for that song. This is the Wolf's Country Buffet Lunch Hour. You want to hear one? Text it in, 850-422-1031. Not long ago, we were texting in the key words of the hour for the Jelly Roll Concert Contest. And the conclusion to that contest is coming up very soon. This Thursday night, starting 6 o'clock, we want to get the party started early because it's a Thursday night. We'll be at Poor Paul's Poor House on West Tennessee Street. You are invited because somebody is going to become our new qualifier right then and there this Thursday night and could go all the way and win the tickets, the hotel stay, all the fun stuff. But if you've already qualified for the contest, your chance is just as good. So join us this Thursday evening, Poor Paul's Poor House, West Tennessee Strip, and we're going to give away, finally, the Jelly Roll Concert Contest. Stick around. More of your requests are coming up next on The Wolf.
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103.1 The Wolf. Probably a lot of people right now want to be her, Ella Langley. She told CountryNow.com, "I say a little prayer right before I go out on stage every night." She says, I want to be able to show the gifts I've been given and be proud. So that little prayer helps.

Requested Kicks, Cowboy Take Me Away. Thank you, Myrna, for the request. This is 103.1 The Wolf's Country Buffet. Jacob Hackworth is up. This is called What Took You So Long? By the way, if you want to make a request, text it in. 850-422-1031. 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

103.1 The Wolf, already gone. Sugarland, the Wolf's Country Buffet Lunch Hour, what I like to call the most interesting hour of country music in Tallahassee radio. And you guys make it that way. 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

1031 The Wolf. Every night can be a barefoot blue jean night. So go for it. Kacey Musgraves has her new one here. This is called Loneliest Girl. 1031 The Wolf. I'm getting-

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John Morgan, Kid Myself on 103.1 The Wolf. Hey, it's Jimmy. Well, we can't kid ourselves. Ella Langley truly is on top of the world when it comes to country music right now. Check this out. Choosin' Texas continues for a ninth week at number one on the Billboard Hot 100, and Be Her has now risen to number two. She's got the number one and number two slots on the Billboard Hot 100, and the thing that she's done with Morgan Wallen.

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Dan and Shay serving up the tequila here on 103.1 The Wolf. And now, Ms. Number 1 and Number 2 on the Billboard Hot 100. Of course, it's Ella Langley. But this is her new thing with Morgan Wallen. I Can't Love You Anymore. You know, you can stream us on

1031 The Wolf from Luke Combs to the new one here from Jackson Dean. He's back with Make a Liar. That kind of sounds like I Dare You. This is 1031 The Wolf. I ain't

change any minds that time. Riley Green on 103.1 The Wolf with that one. Zach John King adding to our drinking songs category with Get to Drinking on 103.1 The Wolf.

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0: 1031 The Wolf, MacArthur, Hardy, Morgan Wallen, Eric Church, Tim McGraw. 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
2: 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We're just a couple of days away from the big Jelly Roll giveaway party at Poor Paul's.
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1031 The Wolf, always a great day to be alive and to make, I guess, microwave rice. Sure, stick around, because of course I got Ella Langley coming up. Kane Brown on deck. Here's Luke Combs, 1031 The Wolf.

we can all feel it by this point. We got Ella Langley's other new song. 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
1: 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Look at her, man, look at me.

1031 The Wolf, The Beautiful Things, Megan Maroney. Hey, this is Jimmy. Hang out for more of the good stuff. It's all beautiful around here. Zach Top is on deck. We got Tyler Nance now with Keeps Me Sane on 1031 The Wolf.

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Ross on The Wolf. And I was just reading that Riley Green will be a coach on The Voice this fall. He's going to join Kelly Clarkson and Adam Levine on The Voice. Here's Riley Green with Worst Way on 103.1 The Wolf.

Dry Spell, Casey Musgraves on The Wolf. Well, I guess we've all had those, right? Chase Matthew, there's Darlin' on 103.1 The Wolf.

0: 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We hope you're enjoying your day. Cash and I are so excited. We're just a couple of days away from the big Jelly Roll giveaway party at Poor Paul's.
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Vincent Mason on The Wolf, the station where Cash and Woody kick off a brand new Wednesday for you tomorrow, right here, 6 a.m. with the national anthem, too, by the way. 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
2: Temperatures are expected to remain in the low to mid 70s through most of the afternoon and even heading into the evening. After today, the chances of rain drop dramatically and we become drier, but we do end up warming up. From the ABC 27 First to Know Weather Center, I'm meteorologist Ryan Gold.
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Della Langley and the Wolf, and she broke another record. Be Her is number two on the Hot 100, right next to Choosin' Texas, which is number one. First time a female country artist has ever done that. Two top charting songs at the very same time. Way to go, Ella. Here's Luke Bryan on the Wolf. Your dad.

1031 The Wolf, getting set for a Jelly Roll qualifier party this Thursday at Port Paul's Poorhouse, Tennessee Street. Come on by for a chance to win. Yes, you could win the grand prize. That trip to Alabama to see Jelly Roll in

0: 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We hope you're enjoying your day. Cash and I are so excited. We're just a couple of days away from the big Jelly Roll giveaway party at Poor Paul's.
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okay. There's Megan Patrick on The Wolf. Coming up, details on how you could still get qualified for that trip to Alabama to see Jelly Roll in concert. It's real easy. All you have to do is come to a party. Yep, Poor Paul's Poorhouse this Thursday at 6. Details coming up.

is Megan Maroney and The Wolf. So Ella Langley has broken another record. She's got the number one song in America on the top 100. This one, Choosing Texas. She's also got number two with Be Her. That's never happened by a female country artist. Two, number one and two songs at the same time on the charts. You go, Ella. I'm The Wolf.

0: 1031, the Wolf is sending one lucky listener to see Jelly Roll live in Orange Beach, Alabama. You can make a heart of gold from this heart of stone. We'll be awarding the grand prize this Thursday, 6 p.m. at Poor Paul's Poorhouse on the Tennessee Strip next to Bullwinkle's.
1: 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This is Jelly Roll.
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9: Clouds and showers set to continue off and on for another few hours. Not too many thunderstorms except for perhaps near the coast. Overnight clouds and a few sprinkles will remain with a low of 64. A gradual clearing trend for Wednesday with more sunshine later in the day. Forecast high around 85. From the ABC 27 First to Know Weather Center, I'm Chief Meteorologist Casanova Nurse.
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Jordan Davis on The Wolf, and this hour's music is sponsored by B&V Golf Carts 2, Crawfordville's Golf Cart Superstore. 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

Justin Moore on The Wolf. You're home for Cash and Woody in the morning. 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
5: Weather. Clouds and showers set to continue off and on for another few hours. Not too many thunderstorms except for perhaps near the coast. Overnight clouds and a few sprinkles will remain with a low of 64. A gradual clearing trend for Wednesday with more sunshine later in the day. Forecast high around 85. From the ABC 27 First to Know Weather Center, I'm Chief Meteorologist Casanova Nurse.

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Jason Aldean on the Wolf, John Dawson checking in. Another hour of Tallahassee's Best Country continues. Luke Combs on 103.1 The

Brad Paisley on The Wolf. But we're playing your all-time favorites and the best new country. 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

0: 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We hope you're enjoying your day. Cash and I are so excited. We're just a couple of days away from the big Jelly Roll giveaway party at Poor Paul's.
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0: 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We'll see you bright and early tomorrow. 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

is Dylan Scott on The Wolf, and this hour's music is sponsored by B&V Golf Carts 2, Crawfordville's Golf Cart Superstore. 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

0: Thomas Rhett on The Wolf, and here's a room full of talent. Hardy, Morgan Wallen, Eric Church, and Tim McGraw. 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
5: Weather. Clouds and showers set to continue off and on for another few hours. Not too many thunderstorms except for perhaps near the coast. Overnight clouds and a few sprinkles will remain with a low of 64. A gradual clearing trend for Wednesday with more sunshine later in the day. Forecast high around 85. From the ABC 27 First to Know Weather Center, I'm Chief Meteorologist Casanova Nurse.
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6: Girl I'd ever seen. Look at her, man, look at me.

Chris Jansen on The Wolf. And here is Jackson Dean's follow-up to Heavens to Betsy. This is Make a Liar on 103.1 The Wolf.

0: 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Cash and I are so excited. We're just a couple of days away from the big Jelly Roll giveaway party at Poor Paul's.
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0: 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We'll get your advice and see if we can guide them through the situation. We'll see you bright and early tomorrow. 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